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Oh, look at her, so. And he's up there. 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He's banging on the bongos like a chimpanzee. 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